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13: Continued clear skies tonight, continued warm as well, a low of 70 degrees, south-southwest winds around 10 miles per hour. Tomorrow, mostly sunny and hot once again with a high of 91, southwest winds 10 to 15. Tomorrow night, mostly clear, a low holding at 71, a little breezier as south winds increase to 10 to 15 and could gust as high as 25 miles per hour Monday night.

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12: Continued clear skies tonight, continued warm as well, a low of 70 degrees, south-southwest winds around 10 miles per hour. Tomorrow, mostly sunny and hot once again with a high of 91, southwest winds 10 to 15. Tomorrow night, mostly clear, a low holding at 71, a little breezier as south winds increase to 10 to 15 and could gust as high as 25 miles per hour Monday night.
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1: He's a ranch hand in a pinch, man. 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

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Yeah, turn it up. Come on. 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
1: Continued clear skies tonight, continued warm as well, a low of 70 degrees, south-southwest winds around 10 miles per hour. Tomorrow, mostly sunny and hot once again with a high of 91, southwest winds 10 to 15. Tomorrow night, mostly clear, a low holding at 71, a little breezier as south winds increase to 10 to 15 and could gust as high as 25 miles per hour Monday night.

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1: ABC News, I'm Wayne Cabot. A tear in the main artery of the heart is what doctors believe killed Senator Lindsey Graham.
2: Graham's office sharing the preliminary findings from the medical examiner, showing the senator died from a ruptured aorta stemming from heart disease. It came just hours after Graham returned from Ukraine. He had just turned 71 years old on Thursday.
1: ABC's Jay O'Brien, the special election to replace him on the South Carolina ballot is 1 month away. Graham was a strong supporter of the war against Iran, which is boiling over tonight. After the U.S. hit more targets, Iran hit ships in the Strait, also pounding Gulf states that have American bases, crude now up more than 3%. Kentucky Senator Mitch McConnell says he fell, which is why he's been in the hospital this past month. He says people his age are sensitive about showing their vulnerability. Mitch McConnell is 84, and he is still in the hospital. This is ABC News. Today was the hottest day ever since records were kept in a lot of cities across the West. Previous heat record shattered in Salt Lake City, 109 today. That record goes back to 1874. Billings, Montana, 111, smashing their all-time high of 108. Mile City, Montana, 115, four above the all-time high. Bison versus man at Yellowstone. ABC's Melissa Don reports the bison won.
3: The man and his grandchild stopped to take photos of the bison. Seconds later, the massive mammal then charges, chasing the family around trees before the man is thrown multiple feet into the air, seriously injuring him.
4: Bison! Look out, bison!
3: The grandfather is lucky to be alive. Millions of people visit Yellowstone every year to see the park's famous wildlife. Unfortunately, this is not the first time we've seen bison charging tourists.
1: ABC's Melissa Don reporting that confrontation. I'm Wayne Cabot. ABC News.
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12: Continued clear skies tonight, continued warm as well, a low of 70 degrees, south-southwest winds around 10 miles per hour. Tomorrow, mostly sunny and hot once again with a high of 91, southwest winds 10 to 15. Tomorrow night, mostly clear, a low holding at 71. A little breezier as south winds increase to 10 to 15 and could gust as high as 25 miles per hour Monday night.

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8: Continued clear skies tonight. Continued warm as well. A low of 70 degrees. South-southwest winds around 10 miles per hour. Tomorrow, mostly sunny and hot once again with a high of 91. Southwest winds 10 to 15. Tomorrow night, mostly clear, a low holding at 71. A little breezier as south winds increase to 10 to 15 and could gust as high as 25 miles per hour Monday night.

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13: Continued clear skies tonight, continued warm as well, a low of 70 degrees, south-southwest winds around 10 miles per hour. Tomorrow, mostly sunny and hot once again with a high of 91, southwest winds 10 to 15. Tomorrow night, mostly clear, a low holding at 71, a little breezier as south winds increase to 10 to 15 and could gust as high as 25 miles per hour Monday night.

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1: ABC News, I'm Wayne Cabot. Global oil is back to about $80 a barrel as Iran attacks more ships in the Strait of Hormuz and the U.S. attacks military targets in Iran. Satellites showing damage today, part of a nuclear power plant in Iran. Iran targeting Gulf states that allow American bases, Jordan, Kuwait, Oman, Qatar, all intercepting incoming fire. Qatar reporting three people, including a child, were hurt by shrapnel. A special election for Lindsey Graham's Senate seat will be held in South Carolina in just under a month.
2: President Trump saying he has someone in mind. The governor's pick will only finish out Graham's current term, state law mandating a special election to replace him on the ballot in November when he was up for re-election.
1: ABC's Olivia Rubin, his death at 71, likely caused by an aortic tear. A slip and fall is why Senator Mitch McConnell says he's been in the hospital for the past month. This is ABC News. The World Cup is down to the last two games. Semi-final action. France against Spain Tuesday at Dallas Stadium. And the next day, it's England versus Argentina in Atlanta. Same as it ever was. Referee calls are in the spotlight. ABC Tom Sufi Burridge in Norway taking issue with a call before England's first goal last night.
3: The ball appearing to alter course after hitting a camera wire high up in the stadium. Soccer's governing body, FIFA, saying it didn't because its sensors weren't triggered. From that red card for the star US striker to Egypt's stunning goal ruled out. Video replay systems in the spotlight in a host of matches at this World Cup. Some coaches, players and fans arguing it makes the game better. Others say it slows the sport down and doesn't always produce the right decision.
1: After decades of autocratic rule in Syria, a reset today as the first speakers appear before Syria's newly elected parliament. Wayne Cabot, ABC News.
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20: Continued clear skies tonight, continued warm as well, a low of 70 degrees, south-southwest winds around 10 miles per hour. Tomorrow, mostly sunny and hot once again with a high of 91, southwest winds 10 to 15. Tomorrow night, mostly clear, a low holding at 71, a little breezier as south winds increase to 10 to 15 and could gust as high as 25 miles per hour Monday night. Continuous skies.

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13: Continued clear skies tonight, continued warm as well, a low of 70 degrees, south-southwest winds around 10 miles per hour. Tomorrow, mostly sunny and hot once again with a high of 91, southwest winds 10 to 15. Tomorrow night, mostly clear, a low holding at 71, a little breezier as south winds increase to 10 to 15 and could gust as high as 25 miles per hour Monday night.

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16: Continued clear skies tonight, continued warm as well, a low of 70 degrees, south-southwest winds around 10 miles per hour. Tomorrow, mostly sunny and hot once again with a high of 91, southwest winds 10 to 15. Tomorrow night, mostly clear, a low holding at 71, a little breezier as south winds increase to 10 to 15 and could gust as high as 25 miles per hour Monday night.

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1: ABC News, I'm Wayne Cabot. This has been a weekend of war. Both the U.S. and Iran hitting new targets. Iran attacking more ships today in the Strait, sending international oil back to near $80 a barrel. The sudden death of Senator Lindsey Graham was likely because of an aortic tear, say his doctors. The timing of his passing gives lawmakers 1 month to replace him on the ballot in South Carolina. In Kentucky, Mitch McConnell from his hospital bed reveals why he's been there for over a month. He says he fell. We know it gets hot in July, but 100 tomorrow for International Falls, Minnesota?
2: They haven't seen 100 degrees in over 100 years. That's right along the Canadian border, so impressive to see this heat moving way north and breaking some records, all-time records in Salt Lake City, along with areas of Billings, Montana.
1: ABC meteorologist Leslie Lopez. The Missouri National Guard says it rescued more than 300 people in floods Friday. Yannick Sinner wins Wimbledon, second year in a row, fifth Grand Slam for him. This is ABC News. Humans versus AI data centers. New York State has a plan.
3: A new omnibus package of legislation is awaiting New York Governor Kathy Hochul's signature, which would temporarily limit the construction of large data centers known as hyperscalers in the state.
4: Any data centers that are 20 megawatts and above, which are on a much, much larger scale than anything we've really seen before.
3: State Senator Kristen Gonzalez co-authored the bills.
4: We cannot afford to have a strained energy grid, and we cannot afford to pay higher energy bills if we did nothing.
3: Mike Dubusky, ABC News.
1: This would also require these power-hungry plants to use 90% renewables.

0: by 2040. People who vape are joining the elderly and being most at risk in the outbreak of Legionnaires' disease right now in New York City, according to the State Health Commissioner, Dr. Alistair Martin.
1: And when you catch a case early of Legionnaires' disease, you can actually treat this fairly straightforwardly. And we're seeing that folks...
0: A lot of people are out of the hospital right now. Wayne Cabot, ABC News.
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10: Continued clear skies tonight, continued warm as well, a low of 70 degrees, south-southwest winds around 10 miles per hour. Tomorrow, mostly sunny and hot once again with a high of 91, southwest winds 10 to 15. Tomorrow night, mostly clear, a low holding at 71, a little breezier as south winds increase to 10 to 15 and could gust as high as 25 miles per hour Monday night.
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12: Continued clear skies tonight, continued warm as well, a low of 70 degrees, south-southwest winds around 10 miles per hour. Tomorrow, mostly sunny and hot once again with a high of 91, southwest winds 10 to 15. Tomorrow night, mostly clear, a low holding at 71, a little breezier as south winds increase to 10 to 15 and could gust as high as 25 miles per hour Monday night.

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9: Continued clear skies tonight, continued warm as well, a low of 70 degrees, south-southwest winds around 10 miles per hour. Tomorrow, mostly sunny and hot once again with a high of 91, southwest winds 10 to 15. Tomorrow night, mostly clear, a low holding at 71. A little breezier as south winds increase to 10 to 15 and could gust as high as 25 miles per hour Monday night.

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1: ABC News, I'm Wayne Cabot. Oil is trading much higher as fighting resumes across the Gulf, Iran firing on commercial vessels in the Strait of Hormuz, as U.S. forces conduct strikes on Iranian targets. Both U.S. and global Brent crude up more than 3%. Brent approaching, as we say, $80 a barrel. U.S. gasoline prices are rising for the first time since May.

0: One of the war's strongest supporters was Lindsey Graham. And on ABC's Dale Bryan has learned what likely caused his sudden death at 71.
1: Graham's office sharing the preliminary findings from the medical examiner, showing the senator died from a ruptured aorta stemming from heart disease.
0: Graham had just returned from Ukraine, hoping to help end its war. But near a playground, a Russian missile strike sent children screaming as they sought shelter in a coffee shop, glass shattering around them. This is ABC News. A fast and furious storm filled Philadelphia with water, swamping homes, rearranging street parking even. ABC's Elizabeth Worthington is there.
2: More than a dozen parked cars were pushed by the rushing water.
3: And then next thing you know, I saw all of our cars over here just come down a block,
2: slamming into each other or into street poles.
4: I don't have no car. I don't know how I'm going to get to work.
2: The water flooded Kiana Futrell's first floor.
4: It was up to my thighs.
2: The city is prioritizing incidents based on severity.
4: I lost everything. My insurance don't cover it. I don't know how I'm going to recover.
2: Mayor Sherelle Parker said response teams are working to address all impacted neighborhoods and asked for patience.
0: People ran to a bathroom hoping to escape a fire that engulfed a Bangkok pub early Monday. A horrific scene. The prime minister finding survivors whose friends ran to the back.
5: Many of them were not able to make their way out.
0: At least 27 people died in that fire. I'm Wayne Cabot, ABC News.
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18: Continued clear skies tonight, continued warm as well, a low of 70 degrees, south-southwest winds around 10 miles per hour. Tomorrow, mostly sunny and hot once again with a high of 91, southwest winds 10 to 15. Tomorrow night, mostly clear, a low holding at 71, a little breezier as south winds increase to 10 to 15 and could gust as high as 25 miles per hour Monday night.

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7: Continued clear skies tonight, continued warm as well, a low of 70 degrees, south-southwest winds around 10 miles per hour. Tomorrow, mostly sunny and hot once again with a high of 91, southwest winds 10 to 15. Tomorrow night, mostly clear, a low holding at 71, a little breezier as south winds increase to 10 to 15 and could gust as high as 25 miles per hour Monday night.

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6: Continued clear skies tonight, continued warm as well, a low of 70 degrees, south-southwest winds around 10 miles per hour. Tomorrow, mostly sunny and hot once again with a high of 91, southwest winds 10 to 15. Tomorrow night, mostly clear, a low holding at 71, a little breezier as south winds increase to 10 to 15 and could gust as high as 25 miles per hour Monday night.
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1: From ABC News, I'm Wayne Cabot. The U.S. is demanding that Iran publicly declare it will stop hitting ships in the Strait of Hormuz and fully reopen it as a condition to ending the flare-up in fighting.
2: The U.S. ramping up its attacks this week, pounding more than 170 targets in Iran over 2 days. In response to Iran attacking commercial ships in the Strait of Hormuz. The threat from Iran is in part why President Trump flew home from the NATO summit in Turkey on the old Air Force One, officials saying there are differences in security capabilities with the new Qatari-gifted Air Force One.
1: ABC Chief Global Affairs Correspondent Martha Raddatz. With no body camera video, Homeland Security is trying to explain why ICE agents shot a man to death in Houston. ABC's John Quiñones says the victim wasn't the person they were looking for.
3: ICE officials claim Lorenzo Salgado Araujo rammed a federal vehicle during an attempted arrest and that he was shot after he refused to follow commands. But witnesses casting doubt.
4: All three of my clients reiterated that at no point was there ever an agent standing in front of the vehicle, nor was an agent ever placed in the line of danger.
3: A DHS official saying Salgado Araujo was stopped after officers observed a white van with an individual who resembled the target.
1: Maine Democrats have announced a convention in 2 weeks, just ahead of a legal deadline to replace Senate candidate Graham Plattner, who officially dropped out today. State Party Chairman Charlie Dingman.
5: We're also up against a timeline here that we did not choose, and we face legal limitations because our laws really never anticipated this unusual circumstance.
1: He promises transparency. Around a foot of rain in Missouri led to more than 90 water rescues today in Reynolds County. You're listening to ABC News.
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7: Another night of uncomfortable sleeping, unless, of course, you have air conditioning. Clear skies overnight, a low around 70. South-southwest winds around 10 miles per hour. Monday, mostly sunny and hot with a high of 91. Southwest winds 10 to 15. Monday night, mostly clear, a low of 71. South winds at 10 to 15, could gust 20 to 25 miles per hour. Then Tuesday, sunny and hot again with a high near 90.

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1: From ABC News, I'm Wayne Cabot. The U.S. is demanding that Iran publicly declare it will stop hitting ships in the Strait of Hormuz and fully reopen it as a condition to ending the flare-up in fighting.
2: The U.S. ramping up its attacks this week, pounding more than 170 targets in Iran over 2 days. In response to Iran attacking commercial ships in the Strait of Hormuz. The threat from Iran is in part why President Trump flew home from the NATO summit in Turkey on the old Air Force One, officials saying there are differences in security capabilities with the new Qatari-gifted Air Force One.
1: ABC Chief Global Affairs Correspondent Martha Raddatz. With no body camera video, Homeland Security is trying to explain why ICE agents shot a man to death in Houston. ABC's John Quinones says the victim wasn't the person they were looking for.
3: ICE officials claim Lorenzo Salgado Araujo rammed a federal vehicle during an attempted arrest and that he was shot after he refused to follow commands. But witnesses casting doubt.
4: All three of my clients reiterated that at no point was there ever an agent standing in front of the vehicle, nor was an agent ever placed in the line of danger.
3: A DHS official saying Salgado Araujo was stopped after officers observed a white van with an individual who resembled the target.
1: Maine Democrats have announced a convention in 2 weeks, just ahead of a legal deadline to replace Senate candidate Graham Platner, who officially dropped out today. State Party Chairman Charlie Dingman.
5: We're also up against a timeline here that we did not choose, and we face legal limitations because our laws really never anticipated this unusual circumstance.
1: He promises transparency. Around a foot of rain in Missouri led to more than 90 water rescues today in Reynolds County. You're listening to ABC News.
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8: Another night of uncomfortable sleeping, unless, of course, you have air conditioning. Clear skies overnight, a low around 70. South-southwest winds around 10 miles per hour. Monday, mostly sunny and hot with a high of 91. Southwest winds 10 to 15. Monday night, mostly clear, a low of 71. South winds at 10 to 15, could gust 20 to 25 miles per hour. Then Tuesday, sunny and hot again with a high near 90.

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3: Another night of uncomfortable sleeping, unless, of course, you have air conditioning. Clear skies overnight, a low around 70. South-southwest winds around 10 miles per hour. Monday, mostly sunny and hot with a high of 91. Southwest winds 10 to 15. Monday night, mostly clear, a low of 71. South winds at 10 to 15, could gust 20 to 25 miles per hour. Then Tuesday, sunny and hot again with a high near 90.

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1: From ABC News, I'm Wayne Cabot. The U.S. is demanding that Iran publicly declare it will stop hitting ships in the Strait of Hormuz and fully reopen it as a condition to ending the flare-up in fighting.
2: The U.S. ramping up its attacks this week, pounding more than 170 targets in Iran over 2 days. In response to Iran attacking commercial ships in the Strait of Hormuz. The threat from Iran is in part why President Trump flew home from the NATO summit in Turkey on the old Air Force One, officials saying there are differences in security capabilities with the new Qatari-gifted Air Force One.
1: ABC Chief Global Affairs Correspondent Martha Raddatz. With no body camera video, Homeland Security is trying to explain why ICE agents shot a man to death in Houston. ABC's John Quiñones says the victim wasn't the person they were looking for.
3: ICE officials claim Lorenzo Salgado Araujo rammed a federal vehicle during an attempted arrest and that he was shot after he refused to follow commands. But witnesses casting doubt.
4: All three of my clients reiterated that at no point was there ever an agent standing in front of the vehicle, nor was an agent ever placed in the line of danger.
3: A DHS official saying Salgado Araujo was stopped after officers observed a white van with an individual who resembled the target.
1: Maine Democrats have announced a convention in 2 weeks, just ahead of a legal deadline to replace Senate candidate Graham Plattner, who officially dropped out today. State Party Chairman Charlie Dingman.
5: We're also up against a timeline here that we did not choose, and we face legal limitations because our laws really never anticipated this.

0: unusual circumstance.
1: He promises transparency. Around a foot of rain in Missouri led to more than 90 water rescues today in Reynolds County. 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
4: Another night of uncomfortable sleeping, unless, of course, you have air conditioning. Clear skies overnight, a low around 70. South-southwest winds around 10 miles per hour. Monday, mostly sunny and hot with a high of 91. Southwest winds 10 to 15. Monday night, mostly clear, a low of 71. South winds at 10 to 15, could gust 20 to 25 miles per hour. Then Tuesday, sunny and hot again with a high near 90.

Darling, I've wasted a lot of years not seeing the real you. 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
1: Another night of uncomfortable sleeping, unless, of course, you have air conditioning. Clear skies overnight, a low around 70. South-southwest winds around 10 miles per hour. Monday, mostly sunny and hot with a high of 91. Southwest winds 10 to 15. Monday night, mostly clear, a low of 71. South winds at 10 to 15, could gust 20 to 25 miles per hour. Then Tuesday, sunny and hot again with a high near 90.
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1: From ABC News, I'm Wayne Cabot. The U.S. is demanding that Iran publicly declare it will stop hitting ships in the Strait of Hormuz and fully reopen it as a condition to ending the flare-up in fighting.
2: The U.S. ramping up its attacks this week, pounding more than 170 targets in Iran over 2 days. In response to Iran attacking commercial ships in the Strait of Hormuz. The threat from Iran is in part why President Trump flew home from the NATO summit in Turkey on the old Air Force One, officials saying there are differences in security capabilities with the new Qatari-gifted Air Force One.
1: ABC Chief Global Affairs Correspondent Martha Raddatz. With no body camera video, Homeland Security is trying to explain why ICE agents shot a man to death in Houston. ABC's John Quinones says the victim wasn't the person they were looking for.
3: ICE officials claim Lorenzo Salgado Araujo rammed a federal vehicle during an attempted arrest and that he was shot after he refused to follow commands. But witnesses casting doubt.
4: All three of my clients reiterated that at no point was there ever an agent standing in front of the vehicle, nor was an agent ever placed in the line of danger.
3: A DHS official saying Salgado Araujo was stopped after officers observed a white van with an individual who resembled the target.
1: Maine Democrats have announced a convention in 2 weeks, just ahead of a legal deadline to replace Senate candidate Graham Platner, who officially dropped out today. State Party Chairman Charlie Dingman.
5: We're also up against a timeline here that we did not choose, and we face legal limitations because our laws really never anticipated this unusual circumstance.
1: He promises transparency. Around a foot of rain in Missouri led to more than 90 water rescues today in Reynolds County. 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
3: Another night of uncomfortable sleeping, unless, of course, you have air conditioning. Clear skies overnight, a low around 70. South-southwest winds around 10 miles per hour. Monday, mostly sunny and hot with a high of 91. Southwest winds 10 to 15. Monday night, mostly clear, a low of 71. South winds at 10 to 15, could gust 20 to 25 miles per hour. Then Tuesday, sunny and hot again with a high near 90.

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4: Another night of uncomfortable sleeping, unless, of course, you have air conditioning. Clear skies overnight, a low around 70. South-southwest winds around 10 miles per hour. Monday, mostly sunny and hot with a high of 91. Southwest winds 10 to 15. Monday night, mostly clear, a low of 71. South winds at 10 to 15, could gust 20 to 25 miles per hour. Then Tuesday, sunny and hot again with a high near 90.

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1: From ABC News, I'm Wayne Cabot. The U.S. is demanding that Iran publicly declare it will stop hitting ships in the Strait of Hormuz and fully reopen it as a condition to ending the flare-up in fighting.
2: The U.S. ramping up its attacks this week, pounding more than 170 targets in Iran over 2 days. In response to Iran attacking commercial ships in the Strait of Hormuz. The threat from Iran is in part why President Trump flew home from the NATO summit in Turkey on the old Air Force One, officials saying there are differences in security capabilities with the new Qatari-gifted Air Force One.
1: ABC Chief Global Affairs Correspondent Martha Raddatz. With no body camera video, Homeland Security is trying to explain why ICE agents shot a man to death in Houston. ABC's John Quiñones says the victim wasn't the person they were looking for.
3: ICE officials claim Lorenzo Salgado Araujo rammed a federal vehicle during an attempted arrest and that he was shot after he refused to follow commands. But witnesses casting doubt.
4: All three of my clients reiterated that at no point was there ever an agent standing in front of the vehicle, nor was an agent ever placed in the line of danger.
3: A DHS official saying Salgado Araujo was stopped after officers observed a white van with an individual who resembled the target.
1: Maine Democrats have announced a convention in 2 weeks, just ahead of a legal deadline to replace Senate candidate Graham Platner, who officially dropped out today. State Party Chairman Charlie Dingman.
5: We're also up against a timeline here that we did not choose, and we face legal limitations because our laws really never anticipated this unusual circumstance.
1: He promises transparency. Around a foot of rain in Missouri led to more than 90 water rescues today in Reynolds County. You're listening to ABC News.
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2: Irving, you know, last night at book club, one of the ladies was going on and on about how much she loved her Midland garage door that Warner installed for her last week.
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3: I'm for margarine.
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13: Another night of uncomfortable sleeping, unless, of course, you have air conditioning. Clear skies overnight, the low around 70. South-southwest winds around 10 miles per hour. Monday, mostly sunny and hot with a high of 91. Southwest winds 10 to 15. Monday night, mostly clear, a low of 71. South winds at 10 to 15, could gust 20 to 25 miles per hour. Then Tuesday, sunny and hot again with a high near 90.
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2: Another night of uncomfortable sleeping, unless, of course, you have air conditioning. Clear skies overnight, a low around 70. South-southwest winds around 10 miles per hour. Monday, mostly sunny and hot with a high of 91. Southwest winds 10 to 15. Monday night, mostly clear, a low of 71. South winds at 10 to 15, could gust 20 to 25 miles per hour. Then Tuesday, sunny and hot again with a high near 90.

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1: From ABC News, I'm Wayne Cabot. The U.S. is demanding that Iran publicly declare it will stop hitting ships in the Strait of Hormuz and fully reopen it as a condition to ending the flare-up in fighting.
2: The U.S. ramping up its attacks this week, pounding more than 170 targets in Iran over 2 days. In response to Iran attacking commercial ships in the Strait of Hormuz. The threat from Iran is in part why President Trump flew home from the NATO summit in Turkey on the old Air Force One, officials saying there are differences in security capabilities with the new Qatari-gifted Air Force One.
1: ABC Chief Global Affairs Correspondent Martha Raddatz. With no body camera video, Homeland Security is trying to explain why ICE agents shot a man to death in Houston. ABC's John Quiñones says the victim wasn't the person they were looking for.
3: ICE officials claim Lorenzo Salgado Araujo rammed a federal vehicle during an attempted arrest and that he was shot after he refused to follow commands. But witnesses casting doubt.
4: All three of my clients reiterated that at no point was there ever an agent standing in front of the vehicle, nor was an agent ever placed in the line of danger.
3: A DHS official saying Salgado Araujo

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7: Our weather trend of sunny and hot continues into the first half of this week. For Monday, look for a high of 91, southwest winds at 10 to 15 miles an hour. Tonight, mostly clear, a low holding at 71. South winds 10 to 15, could gust up to 25 miles per hour tonight. Sunny and hot again tomorrow with a high of 90. Mostly sunny Wednesday, a little cooler, a high of 86 degrees.

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11: Our weather trend of sunny and hot continues into the first half of this week. For Monday, look for a high of 91, southwest winds at 10 to 15 miles an hour. Tonight, mostly clear, a low holding at 71. South winds 10 to 15, could gust up to 25 miles per hour tonight. Sunny and hot again tomorrow with a high of 90. Mostly sunny Wednesday, a little cooler, a high of 86 degrees.

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1: Our weather trend of sunny and hot continues into the first half of this week. For Monday, look for a high of 91, southwest winds at 10 to 15 miles an hour. Tonight, mostly clear, a low holding at 71. South winds 10 to 15, could gust up to 25 miles per hour tonight. Sunny and hot again tomorrow with a high of 90. Mostly sunny Wednesday, a little cooler, a high of 86 degrees.
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1: ABC News, I'm Chuck Sievertson. Iran and the U.S. shooting missiles at each other again. Iran hit a container ship in the Strait of Hormuz. The U.S. then fired missiles at Iran. Iran fired missiles at Jordan, Kuwait, Oman, and Qatar. ABC's Karen Waugh.
2: U.S. officials say the new wave of strikes overnight hit dozens of targets to weaken Iran's ability to attack ships in the Strait of Hormuz. The attacks targeted air defense systems, coastal radar sites, and small boats.
1: More Israeli air attacks in Gaza City. At least six Palestinians were killed, including a nine-year-old girl. A dozen others wounded, say Palestinian health officials. Israeli military says it targeted terrorist infrastructure. Violent storms and flooding from Pennsylvania to Missouri and extreme heat from California to Michigan and Wisconsin. Senator Lindsey Graham, South Carolina Republican, died from a ruptured aorta stemming from heart disease, says preliminary info from the Medical Examiner. This is ABC News.
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10: 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Good morning, let's get your week started off on the right foot. We got Morgan Wallen's newest, it's Don't We? We got Luke Combs, a classic in Hurricane. And Tucker Wetmore stops by Superstation K106.

0: K106, the Superstation, Tucker Wetmore, Brunette. It's 6:16. Good morning. I'm CJ Baumgartner. This is The Big Show. 73 degrees and already a little sticky as we wake up this morning. And of course, we know it's going to be much hotter today than it already is right now. Hey, it was hot all weekend. How was your weekend? I'm CJ Baumgartner, and you know, on Friday night, me and my wife, we took the boys, we went to Henning for the festival, we watched the parade, we got a burger, we just kind of hung out in town. That was fun. On Saturday, we spent a lot of time in Bertha for birthday's festivities, got to go to the parade, got to go to the penny auction, do all the great stuff that they do there, enjoy stuff in town, just being around people. It's these town festivals, man, I just love them. I just love everybody getting to come together and just do stuff in town and celebrate the communities and do all that. So those are awesome. I'm always down for a town festival celebration. Really, really cool. The thing that's not cool, though, is it was hot. And of course, now I get ready to start my week this week. I get up, it's Monday morning, we're doing all the same things. And I don't even notice as I'm half sleeping, walking out the door. And then the moment I walked in this building, so I had already crossed the street, parked my car, you know, like I've done all that stuff. I had realized I put on a wrong shoe. My shoes are on the wrong feet. I still haven't changed them, and I've known about this for like a half hour now. That is how well my Monday morning is going. My shoes are on the wrong feet, and I just don't care right now. I hope your Monday morning is going better than mine. The good news for me is it's got to go nowhere but up, right? Right? Hey, we got at 6:30, we got our Superstation K106 community calendar, sports report, weather report, and don't forget to, coming up in 4 minutes, we have the newest from Ella Langley and Morgan Wallen. It's I Can't Love You Anymore. Coming up in 4 minutes on the Superstation K106. Good morning.
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0: Superstation K106 Community Calendar. I'm CJ Baumgartner. Good morning. Starting last week, crews closed Highway 29 and 4th Street intersection in Wadena for about a week to continue underground work, continue using 5th Street Southwest, Aldridge Avenue Southwest, and 2nd Street Southwest as detours. The remainder of the work zone will stay open with one lane in each direction. Wadena Food Shelf is open today from 10 a.m. to noon and every Monday and Thursday from 10 a.m. to noon. 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Teen Book Club at the New York Mills Public Library today at 1:30 p.m. This month's read is Slacker, and they are looking for new members. 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Candidates are Brian Savaloya, Milo Scott, Aaron Schiller, Troy Wagsness, and Corey Carr. Nonpartisan primary will be on August 11th. Top two candidates advance to the general election on November 3rd. This event tomorrow is hosted by Wadena County Republicans. AA Women's Meeting tomorrow and every Tuesday morning at 9:30 a.m. at 421 4th Street Northwest in Wadena. 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There's a look at your Superstation K106 Community Calendar. 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I'm CJ Baumgartner. The Minnesota Twins topped the Los Angeles Angels 4-2 in yesterday's rubber match of their three-game series at Target Field. Minnesota has won back-to-back games and improved to 48-49 on the year, which puts them in a tie with Seattle for the final American League wild card playoff position. Hey, who would have thought that on opening day? The Minnesota Twins will return from the Major League Baseball All-Star break when they visit the Chicago Cubs on Friday. The Minnesota Twins wrapped up the Major League Baseball draft by choosing 21 players over 2 days this past weekend. The Twins drafted a pair of catchers in the top two rounds, including number 3 overall selection Von Lackey out of Georgia Tech. In all, Minnesota drafted 13 right-handed pitchers, 3 catchers, 4 infielders, and 1 outfielder. The AAA St. Paul Saints beat the Iowa Cubs in Des Moines yesterday 5-4. Saints will now be off for the All-Star break until a series starts on Friday with Louisville in St. Paul. The Minnesota Lynx are looking to extend their winning streak when they host the Phoenix Mercury tonight at the Target Center. Tonight's game starts at 8 p.m. Minnesota Timberwolves continue NBA Las Vegas Summer League action when they take on the Portland Trail Blazers. Tip-off tonight is at 9 p.m. And nothing on the broadcast schedule tonight, so there's a look at your Superstation K106 Sports.
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0: 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It's gonna be a steamer today. Extreme heat warning is in effect right now, going until 1 a.m. this evening. It's going to be sunny and hot today with a high of 93 degrees, heat index at 96, southwest wind 10 to 15 miles an hour. Clear skies tonight with a low of 71. For your Tuesday, sunny and hot with a high near 94 degrees, heat index could get to 98, west wind of 10 miles an hour. The moral of the story: drink water, stay inside, enjoy that air conditioning. Right now in downtown Wadena, it's 74 degrees as you get moving this week on the Superstation K106.
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0: K106, the superstation, Darius Rucker. The only BS he needs is beers and sunshine. Hey, who can relate? 641 on a Monday as we get your week moving. I'm CJ Baumgartner. Good morning. About 73 degrees in Wadena. We are going to be in that heat warning in effect all day today. It's going to be a steamer out there. So just be ready. Just be ready. That's all I'm saying. Just have that ice pack ready to roll. Be ready to just stay cool. Because it's going to be hot today and tomorrow. So that gets us to our Superstation K106 question of the day. Because we need to think cool thoughts already this morning. As soon as you walk out the door, you're like, it's going to be one of those hot days today. So what can we do to cool you off? Let's think cool thoughts with the Superstation K106 question of the day. Let's talk ice cream. What is your favorite ice cream flavor? What is the one, the exact ice cream flavor you know exactly you're going to? You walk into that shop, you get unlimited money, you can have whatever flavor you want. What is the ice cream you are choosing? I want to know. Give me a call. Give me a text, 218-631-1197. You can also leave a comment on the Superstation K106 Facebook page.
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0: K106, the Superstation, 646 this morning. 74 degrees in Wadena. Going to be hot today with temps in the 90s. Heat index even higher than that. So stay cool out there today. I'm CJ Baumgartner. 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And look, Monday and Tuesday are going to be very, very hot. 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
1: 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I'm CJ Baumgartner. Good morning. It is 6:56 this morning, 75 degrees as you wake up. Reminder, we are in an extreme heat warning in effect until 1 a.m. this evening. It's going to be hot today, high of 96. Hey, I want to remind you that coming up in about 15 minutes, around 7:10, we are going to be giving away 4 tickets to the Silver Sage Rodeo happening August 7th and 8th. We are going to be giving away 4 tickets coming up around 7:10. So be listening for when I give you the cue to call in. That's happening in a little under 15 minutes here on the Superstation K106. Have an ABC News update coming up at 7 o'clock. Superstation K106 News with Kyle Gelsine. I got the sports and weather all coming up. 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
2: ABC News, I'm Chuck Sievertson. More of a shooting war between the U.S. and Iran. Oil prices have jumped. ABC's Selena Wang.
3: U.S. officials had expected Iran to publicly commit to stop attacking ships in the strait after weakened negotiations in Oman. But instead, Iran says it opened fire after several ships used unapproved routes and ignored warnings from its navy.
2: Israeli air attacks on Gaza City. Several deaths, say Palestinian health officials. The Israeli military says it targeted terrorists. Violent storms and flooding from Pennsylvania to Missouri. Extreme heat across much of the nation. Cleanup after fast-moving microburst storms in Philadelphia yesterday. Mayor Sherelle Parker.
4: We saw utility poles literally split in half. Like matchsticks.
2: South Carolina Senator Lindsey Graham's sudden death was from a ruptured aorta from heart disease, says preliminary info from the medical examiner's office. This is ABC News.
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7: Good morning. Let's take a look at some of our Superstation K106 news headlines early on this Monday, the 13th of July. 4 people were hurt in a crash in Parker's Prairie yesterday afternoon. The Minnesota State Patrol said just before 5:30 Sunday at the intersection of State Highway 29 and Elm Street, a car headed north collided with an SUV going east. The driver of the SUV, 47-year-old Chris Lynn Krecke of Parker's Prairie, was taken to the hospital in Alexandria for non-life-threatening injuries. The driver of the car, 35-year-old Brittany Nicole Klossman, and 2 juvenile

0: Driven flame spreading towards the BWCA. A new dark fire has merged with the bear trap fire, creating a combined blaze of about 700 acres. St. Louis County remains at set status under its ready, set, go evacuation system for areas near the Sioux fire. Firefighters are also bracing for another difficult day today, with high temperatures near 100 degrees and a fire weather watch in effect as hot, dry, windy conditions continue to fuel the wildfire threats. That's a look at some of our headlines early on this Monday. I'm Kyle Gittelsen for Superstation K106.
1: Superstation K106 Sports. I'm CJ Baumgartner. The Minnesota Twins topped the Los Angeles Angels 4-2 in yesterday's rubber match of their three-game series at Target Field. Minnesota has won back-to-back games and improved to 48-49 on the year, which puts them in a tie with Seattle for the final American League wild card playoff position. Hey, who would have thought that on opening day? The Minnesota Twins will return from the Major League Baseball All-Star break when they visit the Chicago Cubs on Friday. The Minnesota Twins wrapped up the Major League Baseball draft by choosing 21 players over 2 days this past weekend. The Twins drafted a pair of catchers in the top two rounds, including number 3 overall selection Von Lackey out of Georgia Tech. In all, Minnesota drafted 13 right-handed pitchers, 3 catchers, 4 infielders, and 1 outfielder. The AAA St. Paul Saints beat the Iowa Cubs in Des Moines yesterday 5-4. Saints will now be off for the All-Star break until a series starts on Friday with Louisville in St. Paul. The Minnesota Lynx are looking to extend their winning streak when they host the Phoenix Mercury tonight at the Target Center. Tonight's game starts at 8 p.m. Minnesota Timberwolves continue NBA Las Vegas Summer League action when they take on the Portland Trail Blazers. Tip-off tonight is at 9 p.m. And nothing on the broadcast schedule tonight, so there's a look at your Superstation K106 Sports.
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1: 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It's gonna be a steamer today. Extreme heat warning is in effect right now, going until 1 a.m. this evening. It's going to be sunny and hot today with a high of 93 degrees, heat index at 96, southwest wind 10 to 15 miles an hour. Clear skies tonight with a low of 71. For your Tuesday, sunny and hot with a high near 94 degrees, heat index could get to 98, west wind of 10 miles an hour. The moral of the story, drink water, stay inside, enjoy that air conditioning. Right now in downtown Wadena, it's 74 degrees as you get moving this week on the Superstation K106.
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0: Ken, K106, Kenny Chesney, Carry On, 7-Eleven. It's hot this morning, 75 degrees in Wadena. Whew, make sure you got that water with you. All right, well, we mentioned this earlier, so we might as well do it. I have 4 tickets to give away for the Silver Sage Rodeo happening August 7th and 8th. All right, I got 4 tickets to give away. Here's how I'm going to give them away. I'm going to give them to caller 3. You just got to be the third caller, 218-631-1197, 218-631-1197. 4 tickets to the Silver Sage Rodeo. You can bring the whole family. It's going to be awesome. 218-631-1197. Caller 3, give me a call.
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15: Oh, I don't enjoy the bank. I hate going to the bank. I'm always in a rush when I go to the bank. I'm never prepared either. I never have one of those checking deposit slips on me. I have to fill it out there. You start filling it out. You see someone else walk in the bank. You have that little anxiety attack. You're like, oh, man. No, drop the pen. No, drop it. No. Drop the pen, lady! No, I'm not going to be last in line because I'm having a problem spelling 13, okay? I hate being the only one in the bank, too. That sucks. You still got to walk through the ropes. How smart do you feel then, right? Hey! Yeah, hi. Go around. Okay, all right. I'm going to make a deposit when I get to the front area. That's all. I'll talk to you in a minute. This is... All right, yeah. They should have a guy handing out cups of water. All right, thank you. All right, good. There better be a hunk of cheese at the end of this maze. I'll tell you that much. I didn't realize this either, but there's a line on the floor at the end of the ropes that you're not allowed to cross unless the bank teller nods you over. If you've ever walked right up to them, they freak out, right? Hey, how you doing? They're like, sir, get back! Sir, get back! You can't come up here yet. I am not ready, sir. We're busy. We will nod you over when we are ready to go.

Daddy worked at the bank. Mine worked on cars. You went to college, I pulled graveyard. You must have had your

0: K106, the Superstation, Eric Church, guys like me, it's 7:20. Hey, good morning, I'm CJ Baumgartner, about 75 degrees as you wake up today. Extreme heat warning in effect until 1 a.m. this evening. It's hot out there. So to cool off, it's the Superstation K106 question of the day. What is your favorite flavor of ice cream? How do we stay cool? Let's talk ice cream. My favorite flavor, by the way, chocolate. I'm a simple man. I like chocolate. Chocolate milk, chocolate ice cream, I'm in it. But I am in full agreement of what Candace says on the Superstation K106 Facebook page of cookies and cream. And you know what? I'm also in agreement of Amber, who says chocolate chip cookie dough ice cream. Yeah, I mean, if you hand me a bowl of any of those, I am all in on. I want to know, what is your favorite flavor of ice cream? Give me a call. Give me a text. 218-631-1197. Oh, you can also leave a comment on the Superstation K106 Facebook page. Let's all cool off together. What is your favorite flavor of ice cream? It's Morgan Wallen, Superstation K106.
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0: Superstation K106. That's Morgan Wallen, 20 cigarettes. It's 7:24. I'm CJ Baumgartner. Good morning. Hope you're staying cool today because we are in, well, what I would call an extreme heat warning in effect until 1 a.m. this evening. High's going to be up as 96 degrees. Right now it's 75. 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

0: 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That's where me, CJ Baumgartner, tells you, yeah, you, three things that, well, you just need to know.
1: One.
0: Taking a look at Amateur Hour, the local amateur baseball recap. 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And we will have all of the updates going on in amateur baseball this weekend. It was a hot one, but there was still a lot of baseball going on in central Minnesota. 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
1: Two.
0: So it's been a big deal for Netflix. They are joining in doing what a lot of now streaming services are doing. In fact, what Netflix is doing, according to New York Magazine, is they're considering adding always-on TV channels, like the ones that play shows or movies from the same genre, similar to what Tubi and Peacock is. So basically, what happens is if you have trouble deciding what to watch, well, there's a channel that's just playing something, and you can tap on that, and then boom, you're done. It's almost like TV used to be, you know?
2: See that? That's your IQ, buddy. Zero.
0: Yeah, I know. We are so close to reinventing cable TV. It's crazy. If you still have cable, like, just hang on for like five more minutes. Everybody's going to swing back around to you. You don't really need to cut the cord.
1: Three.
0: Well, of course, the Taylor Swift-Travis Kelce wedding has made a ton of headlines, but some that maybe we don't always need to hear. Turns out there was a man who sold cubes of garbage from Taylor Swift and Travis Kelce's sold-out wedding after 24 hours.
3: That is a disgusting act.
0: He described the trash as collected from the edge of a love story outside Madison Square Garden and listed them for $25 each.
3: That is a disgusting act.
0: Yeah, I mean, look, I know one man's trash is another man's treasure, but Swifties, I think we're getting a little bit out of hand if you're buying garbage from their wedding.
4: You have a problem, sir. Seek help.
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0: the Superstation, Taylor Swift, I Knew It, I Knew You. I'm CJ Baumgartner. It's 7:40 and 75 degrees as you start to get into work this morning. It's going to be hot with temps in the 90s. Heat index is going to feel even a touch hotter than that today, so make sure you're drinking water and staying cool best you can. Hey, by the way, I have a story to tell you, and it's a story of something that just happened yesterday, and I am still processing it. I can't believe it happened, and I think I'm going to need a couple more minutes before I tell you. You know what? Actually, in 3 minutes, I am going to tell you a story of what happened at church yesterday to me or around me. You're not going to believe it. Come back in 3 minutes. I'll tell you.
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0: K106, the Superstation. Good morning. It's 7:45. I'm CJ Baumgartner. Hope you're having a great one as we start the week off on a high note. 75 degrees right now in Wadena. We are in that extreme heat warning in effect until 1 this evening. It's hot out there. Stay cool. And, you know, yesterday, me and my wife, we got the kids up. We went to church like we always do on a Sunday morning. We got them ready to go. And, you know, it was actually pretty easy getting them going. And that's when you know that bad things are about to happen. First of all, my oldest, we forgot the pacifier for the two-year-old, so that was going to be fun. And what was worse is my wife looked at me and went, hey, the three-month-old, he didn't poop this morning? And I said, no, he didn't. When I changed his diaper, he just peed. And she's like, uh-oh, that means one is coming. And turns out she was right. But how she was right, well, that's an interesting story. So it's church, right? You're sitting there. We're sitting like in kind of the front three rows of church. We're all standing up after worship for a beautiful prayer. It's awesome. And then, all of a sudden, I just hear a noise, right? Like I hear a disturbance. And it was my three-month-old who pooped. But he didn't just poop. He blew out his diaper. And he didn't just blow out his diaper in the middle of church during a very somber time. No, he pooped straight out of the diaper. It literally exploded in front of my face. I saw it come out of the diaper. You don't know how traumatized I am by this. Like, so anyway, we had to beeline, and while everybody's heads are bowed and praying, my wife and I are just trying to clean up this mess that is happening in our laps, in the pew, and just, look, I'm sorry to any parishioners who were there yesterday. I'm sorry if we maybe ruined the service for you. But you know what? It's a story I will remember for all time. And my three-month-old, no matter how old he gets, I will tell that story until I am gone.

0: K106, the Superstation. I'm CJ Baumgartner. Good morning. It's 7:50. We're also saying good morning to Troy over at West Central. Good morning, Troy. How are things going in your world today?
1: Good day. My son got married this weekend. A nice warm weekend for that.
0: All right. Awesome. Yeah, that's great. You sweat a little bit, and you know what? That just makes the memory a little better, right?
1: I think everyone will remember it for sure.
0: Exactly. Yeah. Hopefully everybody kept their arms down. If they put their arms up, the tuxedos might have some sweat stains, you know?
1: That's right.
0: A lot of things going on, Troy, over at West Central. Co-op Strong. Tell us about that. What does that mean?
1: Well, every year we have an event that we do with Senex and then also a power company out of Todd Wadena Electric. And we're doing that again this year, us three, and we're serving a meal. And it's going to be at the Monaga Park in right on Highway 71 there. And look at our website, WCTA.net. And all the particulars are on that website, but we'd like to see you. If you're one of our co-op members, stop by. It's a quick meal. You could just drive through. We serve it to you, and you could be on your way.
0: All right. Perfect. Anything else we need to know today, Troy?
1: You know, just check out our website. There's a lot of good things on there, whether it's whether you're looking for IT services, IT support, security cameras, cell phones, internet, you know, everything's on our website. And if you need to get a hold of us, please give us a call, 218-837-5151.
0: All right, perfect. We're talking with Troy over at West Central this morning. Troy, great to talk with you. Congratulations on the weekend. Have a great week. Stay cool out there, and we'll do it again next week, okay?
1: Pack an extra ice pack, right?
0: Exactly. You can never have too many of them this week. So have a good one, Troy. We'll do it again.
1: Bye.
0: There he goes. It's Troy over at West Central this morning. It's 7:52, Superstation K106. We are 4 minutes away from a Superstation K106 shower thought, where I'll tell you the thoughts that maybe you pondered in the shower this morning. We also have ABC News coming up at 8 o'clock, Superstation K106 News. After that, weather, sports, and don't forget, just a lot of great things happening all morning long on The Big Show on the Superstation K106.
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0: Superstation K106. I'm CJ Baumgartner on the big show. Hey, good morning. Hope you're having a great start to your week. It's 7:57 and hot out there, 75 degrees in Wadena. We are in an extreme heat warning in effect until 1 this evening. Stay cool out there. Maybe take an extra shower today. With the Superstation K106 shower thought of the day, though, we got you covered.
14: Do you ever shower, and while you're standing there in the shower, do you ever have thoughts about the world and things? 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And it sounds a little something like this.
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1: ABC News, I'm Chuck Sievertson. The U.S. and Iran again shooting missiles at each other. Iran hit a container ship in the Strait of Hormuz. The U.S. fired missiles at Iran. Iran fired missiles at Jordan, Kuwait, Oman, and Qatar. Oil prices have jumped. ABC's Selena Wang.
2: Iran says it opened fire after several ships used unapproved routes and ignored warnings from its navy. And now declaring it's closing the strait until the end of American interventions in this region.
1: More Israeli air attacks on Gaza City. At least six Palestinians were killed, say Palestinian health officials. The Israeli military says it targeted terrorists. Extreme heat spreading across more of the nation. South Carolina Senator Lindsey Graham died from a ruptured aorta from heart disease, says preliminary info from the medical examiner. In a statement on his absence from the Senate, Kentucky's Mitch McConnell says he had a fall and was in the hospital, now in rehab. He's 84. This is ABC News.
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5: Good morning once again. Let's take another look at Superstation K106 news headlines. The Minnesota State Patrol has released the identity of the victim of a fatal semi-crash east of Frazee last Thursday. According to the State Patrol, just before 10 o'clock Thursday night, 62-year-old Deborah Carlson of Monaga was heading west on U.S. Highway 87 in Evergreen Township when her SUV drove underneath the trailer of a semi that was backing into a residence on the north side of the highway. Carlson was pronounced dead at the scene. The semi driver from Frazee was not injured. Alcohol is not a suspected factor in the crash. The State Patrol was assisted by the Detroit Lakes, Wolf Lake, and Frazee Fire Departments, Frazee Police, and the Becker County Sheriff's Office. The Minnesota Office of Traffic Safety announced frightening numbers

0: David Pearson says UV levels rise significantly during the summer, increasing the risk of sun damage. Pearson recommends applying sunscreen every morning, even on days when you don't expect much time outdoors, and then reapplying throughout the day as needed. Pearson also suggests wearing UPF-rated sun protective clothing for added protection. If you do get sunburn, cold showers, over-the-counter creams, and staying hydrated can help ease the symptoms. That's a look at some of our headlines early on this Monday. Stay cool as best you can. I'm Kyle Gilsine for Superstation K106.
1: Superstation K106 Sports. I'm CJ Baumgartner. The Minnesota Twins topped the Los Angeles Angels 4-2 in yesterday's rubber match of their three-game series at Target Field. Minnesota has won back-to-back games and improved to 48-49 on the year, which puts them in a tie with Seattle for the final American League wild card playoff position. Hey, who would have thought that on opening day? The Minnesota Twins will return from the Major League Baseball All-Star break when they visit the Chicago Cubs on Friday. The Minnesota Twins wrapped up the Major League Baseball draft by choosing 21 players over 2 days this past weekend. The Twins drafted a pair of catchers in the top two rounds, including number 3 overall selection, Von Lackey out of Georgia Tech. In all, Minnesota drafted 13 right-handed pitchers, 3 catchers, 4 infielders, and 1 outfielder. The AAA St. Paul Saints beat the Iowa Cubs in Des Moines yesterday 5-4. Saints will now be off for the All-Star break until a series starts on Friday with Louisville in St. Paul. The Minnesota Lynx are looking to extend their winning streak when they host the Phoenix Mercury tonight at the Target Center. Tonight's game starts at 8 p.m. Minnesota Timberwolves continue NBA Las Vegas Summer League action when they take on the Portland Trail Blazers. Tip-off tonight is at 9 p.m. And nothing on the broadcast schedule tonight, so there's a look at your Superstation K106 Sports.
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1: 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It's gonna be a steamer today. Extreme heat warning is in effect right now, going until 1 a.m. this evening. It's going to be sunny and hot today with a high of 93 degrees, heat index at 96, southwest wind 10 to 15 miles an hour. Clear skies tonight with a low of 71. For your Tuesday, sunny and hot with a high near 94 degrees, heat index could get to 98, west wind of 10 miles an hour. The moral of the story, drink water, stay inside, enjoy that air conditioning. Right now in downtown Wadena, it's 74 degrees as you get moving this week on the Superstation K106.
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0: 6, the Superstation, Bailey Zimmerman, Chevy Silverado. I'm CJ Baumgartner. Good morning. It's hot out there. We are in an extreme heat warning until 1 this evening. 77 degrees right now in downtown Wadena, climbing up into the 90s today. 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
0: Superstation K106, 8:16 this morning, 77 degrees in Wadena. Extreme heat warning in effect until 1 a.m. this evening. I'm CJ Baumgartner. Hope you're staying cool out there. Hoping you're having a great start to the week. We are thinking cool with the Superstation K106 question of the day. What is your favorite flavor of ice cream? I want to know. Give me a call. Give me a text. 218-631-1197. Or you can leave a comment on the Superstation K106 Facebook page. Jennifer says cotton candy ice cream. Ooh, that does sound pretty good. Kelly says lemon berry. I've never had lemon berry ice cream before, but you know what? I'm willing to try anything once. That does sound pretty darn good. Karen says cherry and chocolate chunk ice cream. And then we also have cookies and cream, mint chocolate chip making their way onto the list as well. So, you know what? All of those sound great. Keep those answers coming. What is your favorite flavor of ice cream? I want to know. Leave a comment on the Superstation K106 Facebook page or give me a call or text to 218-631-1197.

0: Superstation, K106, Luke Bryan, Country, and She Knows It. It's 8:23, 77 degrees this morning. It's hot. Extreme heat warning in effect until 1 this evening. I'm CJ Baumgartner. Good morning. We're also saying good morning over to Jen over at Jennifer Gilson's Farmers Insurance. Morning, Jen. You had a busy week last week, it sounds like.
1: Well, I did, yes. I was out salmon fishing over on Lake Michigan.
0: Wow.
1: So we had a family vacation. My husband's family has been doing it since he was a little kid. So we rent a house, and then we have a vacation over there. And I actually, it's been a few years since I've gone out fishing. And this year I went out and I caught a big, huge salmon. So
0: wow.
1: It was pretty fun.
0: Awesome. Well, that's great. And now you're back into the swing of things. You're back getting ready to help people. So what's kind of that looking like? What's your schedule looking like here as you're getting ready to hop back in the saddle at work?
1: Yeah, this week I'm sure it's going to be busy. I was looking at my desk this morning and I've got quite a few things to catch up on. So I think today will be a lot of catch up for me. And then, you know, this week I'm going to be running around. I'll probably be in all three offices in the next few weeks here, trying to just stay on top of everything at each place. So, today I'm in Detroit Lakes. Tomorrow I'm in Pahrump. So if anyone needs to get a hold of me, they can do so. That way we can work up some quotes for them. We can help them out with whatever they need, whether that's home insurance, auto insurance, boat insurance, your camper that you're driving down the road, taking camping these days, anything we can really help you out with.
0: All right, perfect. Jen, anything in the world of insurance you want us to know about today?
1: Yes, with this extreme heat, usually there's weather that follows it. So hopefully we don't get the weather, but if we do, make sure you have proper coverage. 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So making sure you have that proper coverage and know what you've got, is very, very important. 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We've been doing that for a lot of people recently. So it's been a win-win over here.
0: All right, perfect. Jen, if people want to get in touch with you, if they want to let you know what's going on, what's the best way to do that? How can they get a hold of you?
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0: It's Jen of Jennifer Gilson's Farmers Insurance. Jen, great to chat with you as always. Welcome back, and we'll talk to you again tomorrow.
1: Thanks. Have a good one, CJ.
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1: Superstation K106 Community Calendar. I'm CJ Baumgartner. Good morning. Starting last week, crews closed Highway 29 and 4th Street intersection in Wadena for about a week to continue underground work, continue using 5th Street Southwest, Aldridge Avenue Southwest, and 2nd Street Southwest as detours. The remainder of the work zone will stay open with one lane in each direction. Wadena Food Shelf is open today from 10 a.m. to noon and every Monday and Thursday from 10 a.m. to noon. 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Teen Book Club at the New York Mills Public Library today at 1:30 p.m. This month's read is Slacker, and they are looking for new members. 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Canned food exchange at the New York Mills Public Library. Share what you can, take what you need, no questions asked. Wadena County Sheriff's Forum is tomorrow at 7 p.m. at the Wadena VFW Meeting Room. Candidates are Brian Savaloya, Milo Scott, Aaron Schiller, Troy Wagsness, and Corey Carr. Nonpartisan primary will be on August 11th. Top two candidates advance to the general election on November 3rd. This event tomorrow is hosted by Wadena County Republicans. AA Women's Meeting tomorrow and every Tuesday morning at 9:30 a.m. at 421 4th Street Northwest in Wadena. 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Please pre-register 218-385-2436. Limited to 12 participants. There's a look at your Superstation K106 Community Calendar. 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I'm CJ Baumgartner. The Minnesota Twins topped the Los Angeles Angels 4-2 in yesterday's rubber match of their three-game series at Target Field. Minnesota has won back-to-back games and improved to 48-49 on the year, which puts them in a tie with Seattle for the final American League wild card playoff position. Hey, who would have thought that on opening day? The Minnesota Twins will return from the Major League Baseball All-Star break when they visit the Chicago Cubs on Friday. The Minnesota Twins wrapped up the Major League Baseball draft by choosing 21 players over 2 days this past weekend. The Twins drafted a pair of catchers in the top two rounds, including number 3 overall selection Von Lackey out of Georgia Tech. In all, Minnesota drafted 13 right-handed pitchers, 3 catchers, 4 infielders, and 1 outfielder. The AAA St. Paul Saints beat the Iowa Cubs in Des Moines yesterday 5-4. Saints will now be off for the All-Star break until a series starts on Friday with Louisville in St. Paul. The Minnesota Lynx are looking to extend their winning streak when they host the Phoenix Mercury tonight at the Target Center. Tonight's game starts at 8 p.m. Minnesota Timberwolves continue NBA Las Vegas Summer League action when they take on the Portland Trail Blazers. Tip-off tonight is at 9 p.m. And nothing on the broadcast schedule tonight, so there's a look at your Superstation K106 Sports.
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1: Superstation K106 weather. 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It's gonna be a steamer today. Extreme heat warning is in effect right now, going until 1 a.m. this evening. It's going to be sunny and hot today with a high of 93 degrees, heat index at 96, southwest wind 10 to 15 miles an hour. Clear skies tonight with a low of 71. For your Tuesday, sunny and hot with a high near 94 degrees, heat index could get to 98, west wind of 10 miles an hour. The moral of the story: drink water, stay inside, enjoy that air conditioning. Right now in downtown Wadena, it's 74 degrees as you get moving this week on the Superstation K106.

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0: 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It's 8:49. I'm CJ Baumgartner. Good morning. Time for our Superstation K106 entertainment news brought to you today by Community First Bank of Monaga and Sabika. Actor Sam Neill, known for his roles in Jurassic Park films and Peaky Blinders, has died early this morning. According to his official social media account, he passed away at the age of 78. In 1981, he earned his first international role for Omen 3, The Final Conflict. And of all his roles, he had his portrayal of Dr. Alan Grant in the 1993 film Jurassic Park is perhaps his most well-known. More details will be shared later, they say, but for now, on behalf of the family, they ask that you respect their privacy as they navigate this immeasurable loss. That's your Superstation K106 entertainment news brought to you by Community First Bank of Monaga and Sabika on the Superstation K106.
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0: Superstation K106, 854, 79 degrees already. We are in an extreme heat warning until 1 this evening. Other than that, good morning. Hope you're having a great start to your week. I'm CJ Baumgartner. Today is National French Fry Day, which really, in my mind, I think every day is National French Fry Day. So does my 2-year-old. He loves French fries. That's like his favorite food. He just like me, for real, for real. So that's been great. And you know what? To really drive that home, French fries has been a talking point at our house and also with my family because Bertha Hewitt Sports Boosters does this penny auction fundraiser every year to help the Sports Boosters. It's a great organization. It's a great thing. And they had, as part of one of the prizes you could win, a case of pop and a case of French fries. Well, turns out my brother, my brother won one of the things, and then my other brother won two of the fries and the cases of pop. And then as I was making fun of them for winning so much in that, I heard my number get called up. And I won a case of French fries. So we had 3 cases of French fries, 3 cases of pop. I think we just needed to get a cow, and all of a sudden we could throw our own burger bash and just start making some money. A moral of the story is I have a lot of French fries, and yes, I will be consuming all of them.
17: 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Playing country's biggest hits since 1968.
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1: ABC News, I'm Chuck Sievertson. The U.S. and Iran again shooting missiles at each other. Oil prices have jumped, and so could gasoline. On the Strait of Hormuz, ABC News Chief White House Correspondent Mary Bruce.
2: Reopening the Strait, of course, was at the heart of this memorandum of understanding that was intended to buy more time to negotiate a longer-term lasting nuclear deal, the issue at the heart of this conflict. But the two sides haven't even been able to get to that point amid these escalating back-and-forth strikes.
1: More Israeli air attacks in Gaza City. Storms and flooding from the Midwest to the east, extreme heat spreading across more of the nation, creating a bigger wildfire danger. South Carolina Senator Lindsey Graham's sudden death was due to a ruptured aorta from heart disease, says preliminary info from the medical examiner. In a statement explaining his absence from the Senate, Kentucky's Mitch McConnell says he had a fall last month and was in the hospital, now in rehab. McConnell's 84. This is ABC News.
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6: Community.

Good morning. The news this hour is brought to us by Community First Bank in Monaga and Sabika. Three people are dead after a pontoon boat capsized on Lake Pepin Saturday night. Authorities say the 27-foot pontoon overturned just offshore from Deer Island near the YMCA camp in Pepin County, Wisconsin, which is just across the lake from Lake City, Minnesota. Three survivors were found clinging to the pontoon and told rescuers that three others were missing. After an extensive overnight search involving agencies from Minnesota and Wisconsin, all three missing boaters were recovered from the lake. Their names have not been released pending notification of family members. Governor Tim Walz has declared a peacetime emergency as wildfires continue to threaten northeastern Minnesota. The order authorizes the Minnesota National Guard to assist with firefighting and emergency response in Kuchiching, Lake, and St. Louis counties. Dry conditions, lightning strikes, and a red flag warning.

0: and behavioral tests to make sure that they can be adopted, but officials are confident that all 71 cats and kittens will find new homes. And an extreme heat warning is in effect for our area until 1 o'clock Tuesday morning. Dangerously hot conditions with heat index values near 100 to 110 are expected. Actual air temperatures are in the mid-90s to low 100s. Heat-related illness can increase significantly during extreme heat and high humidity events. You should drink plenty of fluids, stay in air-conditioned rooms, stay out of the sun, and check up on relatives and neighbors, especially those that do not have air conditioning. Also, do not leave young children and pets in unattended vehicles. Car interiors will reach lethal temperatures in a matter of minutes. Take extra precautions when outside. Wear lightweight and loose-fitting clothing. Try to limit strenuous activities to early morning or evening. And take action when you see symptoms of heat exhaustion and heat stroke. To reduce risk during outdoor work, the Occupational Safety and Health Administration recommends scheduling frequent rest breaks in shaded or air-conditioned environments. And anyone overcome by heat should be moved to a cool, shaded location. Heat stroke is an emergency, and if you suspect heat stroke, call 911. That's a look at some of our news headlines this hour, brought to us by Community First Bank in Monaga and Sabika. I'm Kyle Gilsine for Superstation K106.
1: 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I'm CJ Baumgartner. The Minnesota Twins topped the Los Angeles Angels 4-2 in yesterday's rubber match of their three-game series at Target Field. Minnesota has won back-to-back games and improved to 48-49 on the year, which puts them in a tie with Seattle for the final American League wild card playoff position. Hey, who would have thought that on opening day? The Minnesota Twins will return from the Major League Baseball All-Star break when they visit the Chicago Cubs on Friday. The Minnesota Twins wrapped up the Major League Baseball draft by choosing 21 players over 2 days this past weekend. The Twins drafted a pair of catchers in the top two rounds, including number 3 overall selection Von Lackey out of Georgia Tech. In all, Minnesota drafted 13 right-handed pitchers, 3 catchers, 4 infielders, and 1 outfielder. The AAA St. Paul Saints beat the Iowa Cubs in Des Moines yesterday 5-4. Saints will now be off for the All-Star break until a series starts on Friday with Louisville in St. Paul. The Minnesota Lynx are looking to extend their winning streak when they host the Phoenix Mercury tonight at the Target Center. Tonight's game starts at 8 p.m. Minnesota Timberwolves continue NBA Las Vegas Summer League action when they take on the Portland Trail Blazers. Tip-off tonight is at 9 p.m. And nothing on the broadcast schedule tonight, so there's a look at your Superstation K106 Sports.
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1: Superstation K106 weather. I'm CJ Baumgartner. It is hot out there. 81 degrees right now in downtown Wadena. Extreme heat warning in effect now until 1 this evening. High of 93 today. Heat index at 96. Southwest wind of 10 to 15 miles an hour. Tonight, clear skies with a low of 71. Tomorrow, sunny and even hotter. High of 94. Heat index up to 98. West wind of 10 miles an hour. Right now in downtown Wadena, again, 81 degrees on the Superstation K106.
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0: K106, the Superstation, Josh Ross, hate how you look. I'm CJ Baumgartner, 913, 81 degrees in Staples this morning. Extreme heat warning in effect until 1 this evening. 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

0: Superstation K106, it's Luke Combs, Days Like These. 924, 81 degrees in Wadena, it's hot out there. I'm CJ Baumgartner, good morning. Let's try and stay cool by talking about our favorite flavor of ice cream. That's been the Superstation K106 question of the day. What is your favorite flavor of ice cream? We have Jeff, who says, my 92-year-old mom says chocolate marshmallow. He says fresh homemade strawberry. Well, both of those sound great. Got to be honest, though, Jeff, your mom, I think if I were to pick one of the two, I think she's got the better one. Chocolate marshmallow does sound pretty good right now. We've had a whole bunch of other great flavor suggestions. Cotton candy, chocolate chip cookie dough, cherry and chocolate chunk, lemon berry, and more have all been suggested throughout the day. But I want to know, give me a call. Give me a text to 218-631-1197 or leave a comment on the Superstation K106 Facebook page. What is your favorite flavor of ice cream? Me, I'm a simple man. Chocolate. Give me chocolate ice cream all day, every day, and I'm content.
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0: K106, the Superstation, 929. I'm CJ Baumgartner, 82 degrees. Good morning. Hey, we have Scotty McCreary's Cabin of Solo. We got Blake Shelton coming up as well. A Superstation K106 weather report in about 7 minutes. And then don't forget, around 940, it's the Superstation K106 Classic Country Triple Play. 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

0: Here's the WadenaRadio.com forecast. It's going to be sunny and hot today as we are in an extreme heat warning in effect now until 1 a.m. this evening. High of 93 today with a heat index up to 96. Southwest wind of 10 to 15 miles an hour. Clear tonight with a low of 71. For your Tuesday, sunny and hot. High of 94 degrees. Heat index could reach 98 with a west wind of 10 miles an hour.
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0: 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I'm CJ Baumgartner. 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

0: 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And hey, aren't we all when we first get to work on a Monday morning? Hey, I'm CJ Baumgartner. 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
0: 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I'm CJ Baumgartner, wrapping up the big show today. Hope you have a good one. There's no Twins baseball today. They are in the All-Star break, so we kind of just get a few days to, not have to worry about the broadcast schedule too much. I'm out of here. Hope you had a great start to your week. Let's keep it rolling. I'll be back here tomorrow, bright and early, from 6 to 10 on the Superstation K106.
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1: ABC News, I'm Chuck Sievertson. The U.S. and Iran are shooting missiles again. The U.S. at Iran and Iran at several Mideast countries. Oil prices have gone up and so could gasoline. ABC News Chief White House Correspondent Mary Bruce.
2: These fresh attacks are coming amid mixed messages about the Strait of Hormuz. After targeting commercial ships in the critical waterway for days, Iran declaring it's closing the Strait of Hormuz. But President Trump says that's not the case. He insists that it is open.
1: Crossings in the Strait of Hormuz went down sharply over the weekend, says the maritime intelligence company Kepler. This morning, a shooting occurred in Biddeford, Maine. A person was killed and federal immigration police were involved, say two Maine state lawmakers. They say state police and other law enforcers are investigating. With extreme heat spreading across more of the U.S., over 2,700 people died heat-related deaths in May and June in England and Wales, say health officials there. This is ABC News. We get more info on the cost of living this week, says ABC's Dave Packer.
3: On Tuesday, we get the government's June Consumer Price Index data. Producer Price Index data comes out on Wednesday. That's a measure of how much products or services cost manufacturers to produce and a closely watched measure of inflation. Compared to last month, the street expects no increase.
1: A reminder that wildlife can get wild and dangerous. It happened at Yellowstone National Park Friday, according to ABC's Melissa Don.
4: The man and his grandchild stopped to take photos of the bison. Seconds later, the massive mammal then charges, chasing the family around trees before the man is thrown into the air, seriously injuring him.
5: Bison! Look out, bison!
4: The grandfather is lucky to be alive.
1: It's Monday, July 13th. On this day in 1985, the Live Aid benefit rock concerts were held simultaneously in London and Philadelphia, raising millions for famine relief in Ethiopia. Chuck Sievertson, ABC News.
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2: Monty James in the air chair for America's What an Oldie Hot Barn Report, blasting out all across North America and tippy-toeing into Mexico and Canada. We noticed driving through Ontario and Alberta last week, 90% of the entire Canadian population lives within 100 miles of the U.S. border. Crops and cattle, too. By the way, we need to crush the rumor that after Trump suggested making Canada the 51st state, you know, border agents are PO'd and going to go back to the beginning of your driving record. So if you got a DUI in, say, 1985, it's considered a felony and you'd have to get permission from the Queen of England to enter the Great White North. Totally not true. We had two lads in our late teens and two, 50-ish adults, rigs plumb loaded with poles, coolers, and backpacks. The Canadian border agent in International Falls simply looked at our passports, grinned, and said, "Yeah, good luck fishing, eh?" Seriously, so the lesson is, don't believe half the shit you see on Reddit or Facebook. But you knew that. Yeah. August fatties lost 50 cents at 235.20. October live contract slid or slumped or slided 105 to 230.55. Be watching the nation's top fat cattle sale tomorrow at Stockman's of Yankton at CattleUSA.com for a true price discovery. I mean that. Augie feeders neg 150 at 354.60. September calves bounce 197 at 347.36. Super slow time of the year at our fantastic 15 reporting barns. What with cattle being out to grass? But my friend Chuck Peterson at Torrington Livestock texted me a shot mid sale of a 2,170-pound bologna bull sizzling at 274, just under 6,000K. You'll be seeing him in your hot dog or Braunschweiger sandwich soon. Love that stuff. Monty James out.
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0: Here's the WadenaRadio.com forecast. It's going to be sunny and hot today as we are in an extreme heat warning in effect now until 1 a.m. this evening. High of 93 today with a heat index up to 96. Southwest wind of 10 to 15 miles an hour. Clear tonight with a low of 71. For your Tuesday, sunny and hot. High of 94 degrees. Heat index could reach 98 with a west wind of 10 miles an hour.

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2: Here's the WadenaRadio.com forecast. It's going to be sunny and hot today as we are in an extreme heat warning in effect now until 1 a.m. this evening. High of 93 today with a heat index up to 96. Southwest wind of 10 to 15 miles an hour. Clear tonight with a low of 71. For your Tuesday, sunny and hot. High of 94 degrees. Heat index could reach 98 with a west wind of 10 miles an hour.
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11: He's a ranch hand in a pinch, man. 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A cast iron skillet swinging lid flipper. Now he's a double wide.
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2: ABC News, I'm Chuck Sievertson. It sounds like been there, done that, and you would be correct. Iran and the U.S. have again fired missiles. Oil prices have gone up. The international standard is already back up to about $80 a barrel. Gasoline prices are expected to go back up. Iran declaring it's closing the Strait of Hormuz. President Trump insists it's open. And now today, President Trump said the U.S. would reinstate the naval blockade against Iranian ships and ports and would charge a 20% toll on all cargo shipped through the Strait of Hormuz.
3: We're going to keep the strait, and we'll probably run it. We'll become the guardian of the strait. Maybe we'll call it the guardian angel of the strait.
2: That's Trump today on Fox News. The president says he wants Senator Lindsey Graham's sister, Darlene, to be his temporary replacement. This morning, a shooting occurred in Biddeford, Maine. A person was killed, and federal immigration police were involved, say two Maine state lawmakers. It's under investigation, they say. This is ABC News. New research is out about care for teenagers who get concussions. Standard practice has been to prohibit screen time in the first 48 hours to avoid eye strain and interference with sleep. ABC's Melissa Don.
4: In a report from the British Journal of Sports Medicine, teens with a new concussion who had around 2.5 hours of daily screen time recovered 35% faster than those with more or less screen time. Researchers suggest that moderate screen time use keeps young people socially connected and mentally engaged, which may support recovery without worsening symptoms.
2: Experts say this is only one study and parents should consult a doctor. Inflation data comes out this week, says ABC's Dave Packer.
5: On Tuesday, we get the government's June Consumer Price Index data. Producer Price Index data comes out on Wednesday. That's a measure of how much products or services cost manufacturers to produce, and a closely watched measure of inflation. Compared to last month, the street expects no increase.
2: Chuck Sievertson, ABC News.
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10: Here's the WadenaRadio.com forecast. It's going to be sunny and hot today as we are in an extreme heat warning in effect now until 1 a.m. this evening. High of 93 today with a heat index up to 96. Southwest wind of 10 to 15 miles an hour. Clear tonight with a low of 71. For your Tuesday, sunny and hot, high of 94 degrees. Heat index could reach 98 with a west wind of 10 miles an hour.
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4: Here's the WadenaRadio.com forecast. It's going to be sunny and hot today as we are in an extreme heat warning in effect now until 1 a.m. this evening. High of 93 today with a heat index up to 96. Southwest wind of 10 to 15 miles an hour. Clear tonight with a low of 71. For your Tuesday, sunny and hot. High of 94 degrees. Heat index could reach 98 with a west wind of 10 miles an hour.

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1: ABC News, I'm Michelle Franzen. After a weekend of trading strikes, the U.S. and Iran announcing blockades on the Strait of Hormuz again. President Trump says the naval blockade on ships bound for Iranian ports will go back into effect. On Fox and Friends, the president signaled the U.S. would take control of the shipping waterway and should get a 20% toll.
2: Now we're going to guard it. We're going to get paid for guarding it. A lot of money. But we just want to be reimbursed for doing all of this, for putting our people in danger.
1: In Maine, according to multiple sources, federal immigration authorities were involved in a shooting in the town of Biddeford. On Facebook, Maine State Speaker Ryan Fecteau posted one person was killed. That shooting has led to protests. Homeland Security and the FBI have not responded to ABC's request for comment. Fans and fellow actors remembering Sam Neill, best known for his roles in blockbuster films like Jurassic Park and The Hunt for Red October, along with artistic films like The Piano. The New Zealand native was 78. This is ABC News. Kids 8 to 12 spend over 5 hours on their screens every day, according to the American Academy of Pediatrics. Now lawmakers in several states are struck upon a possible solution, require more playtime at school.
3: Quite literally, by requiring 40 minutes of recess time compared to the previous 20. Norman, Oklahoma Assistant School Superintendent Holly McKinney has had to get creative.
4: We've taken parts of those times and integrated literacy into it, which freed up a few minutes for us to be able to do that second recess.
3: Other Oklahoma districts have added hours to the school day or days to the academic calendar. State lawmakers in Ohio and New York are considering similar mandates. Jim Ryan, ABC News.
1: Some restaurants now changing their menus as a parasitic intestinal infection linked to produce spreads across the country. The CDC tracking cases of cyclosporiasis across 31 states from California to New York. To reduce your risk, wash all fruits and vegetables and refrigerate any produce that's been cut, peeled, or cooked within 2 hours. Michelle Franzen, ABC News.
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0: 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More information on their Facebook page. 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It's a nonpartisan primary as well on August 11th. 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AA Women's Meeting takes place every Tuesday morning at 9:30 a.m. at 421 4th Street Northwest in Wadena. 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
11: 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High choice Holstein steers ranged from 238 to 249, while lower grade Holstein sold from 210 to 230. Grain fed cows brought 175 to 198. Bulk cows sold from 135 to 160. 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Representative sales included a 1,301-pound fat beef steer at 260, an 1,836-pound fat beef steer at 256, a 1,390-pound fat beef heifer at 258, a 1,755-pound fat beef heifer at 240, a 1,635-pound dairy 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The next sale is Tuesday, July 14th. For more information, call the Fergus Falls Livestock Auction, 218-998-0561.
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12: Here's the WadenaRadio.com forecast. It's going to be sunny and hot today as we are in an extreme heat warning in effect now until 1 a.m. this evening. High of 93 today with a heat index up to 96. Southwest wind of 10 to 15 miles an hour. Clear tonight with a low of 71. For your Tuesday, sunny and hot. High of 94 degrees. Heat index could reach 98 with a west wind of 10 miles an hour.
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7: 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It's going to be sunny and hot today as we are in an extreme heat warning in effect now until 1 a.m. this evening. High of 93 today with a heat index up to 96. Southwest wind of 10 to 15 miles an hour. Clear tonight with a low of 71. For your Tuesday, sunny and hot, high of 94 degrees. Heat index could reach 98 with a west wind of 10 miles an hour.
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1: ABC News, I'm Michelle Franzen. Senate lawmakers returning this afternoon following the sudden death of Senator Lindsey Graham. Preliminary findings from the medical exam shared by the 7-year-old's office shows Graham died from a tear in his aorta stemming from heart disease. The GOP-led Senate also dealing with the absence of Senator Mitch McConnell, who was hospitalized last month. Here's ABC's Jay O'Brien.
2: For 4 weeks, Mitch McConnell's office did not disclose his health condition or why he was hospitalized. But then yesterday, they released a photo of McConnell and his wife, Elaine Chao, and a statement from McConnell explaining that he had a fall, he was briefly unconscious, and then he was treated for a mild case of pneumonia. He was then moved, McConnell says, from the hospital to a rehab facility.
1: The U.S. and Iran trading strikes and now blocking the Strait of Hormuz again. President Trump, in an interview with Fox and Friends, says the U.S. will become the guardians of the strait and charge a toll. That uncertainty driving stocks lower today. This is ABC News. Ebola cases in the Democratic Republic of Congo continue to rise. Health officials say more than 600 people have been confirmed dead so far. A second American now testing positive for Ebola. ABC's James Longman has more.
3: The CDC has confirmed another American has been infected with Ebola, a humanitarian worker in the Democratic Republic of the Congo. Health experts are racing to contain this deadly virus. The CDC has characterized this particular outbreak as spreading substantially faster than previous Ebola outbreaks in recent years.
1: Fans are remembering actor Sam Neill following his death. His family did not state the cause of death, but earlier this year, Neill revealed he was cancer-free after undergoing groundbreaking treatment following a years-long battle with blood cancer. He became a worldwide star for his roles in The Hunt for Red October, The Piano, and Jurassic Park. Sam Neill was 78. Michelle Franzen, ABC News.
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18: 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Hubbard County, $4.95. In today's spotlight, annual CRP acreage maintenance and contract responsibilities. All land that is under a Conservation Reserve Program contract has cover maintenance requirements, and it is the participant's ongoing responsibility throughout the entire length of the contract to maintain their cover. Being aware of the condition of your CRP acreage is crucial to remaining in compliance with program regulations. Failure to adequately maintain CRP acreage may result in a compliance violation. It is your responsibility to not only control voluntary trees and noxious weeds, but other weeds that are not noxious, undesirable vegetation, insects, rodents which pose a threat to existing CRP cover or adversely impact other landowners in the area. Failure to properly maintain your contract acreage may result in a CRP payment reduction or possible contract termination. In order to protect wildlife, CRP cover should not be disturbed in any way during the primary nesting season of June 1st through August 1st. CRP cover is not to be disturbed, including mowing, burning, or spraying during this period of time, unless approved in advance by the local county committee. As a reminder, periodic mowing for cosmetic purposes is prohibited at all times, and parking of machinery, vehicles,

Wednesday, July 15th, is the deadline to certify all acreage, including CRP, planted spring crops, and all hay and grazing acreage. Thanks and have a great day.

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1: Here's the WadenaRadio.com forecast. It's going to be sunny and hot today as we are in an extreme heat warning in effect now until 1 a.m. this evening. High of 93 today with a heat index up to 96. Southwest wind of 10 to 15 miles an hour. clear tonight with a low of 71. For your Tuesday, sunny and hot, high of 94 degrees. Heat index could reach 98 with a west wind of 10 miles an hour.

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0: Here's the WadenaRadio.com forecast. It's going to be sunny and hot today as we are in an extreme heat warning in effect now until 1 a.m. this evening. High of 93 today with a heat index up to 96. Southwest wind of 10 to 15 miles an hour. Clear tonight with a low of 71. For your Tuesday, sunny and hot. High of 94 degrees. Heat index could reach 98 with a west wind of 10 miles an hour.
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1: ABC News, I'm Michelle Franzen. In Maine, law enforcement officials on scene in Biddeford, where one person was killed in an ICE-involved shooting. ABC's Olivia Rubin has more.
2: There are still so many questions here, including who that individual was, what the specific federal immigration agency was, what the circumstances of this shooting exactly were. It, of course, comes in the context of a number of other fatal shootings involving federal immigration authorities. Just recently, that shooting in Houston, a man was killed there. And of course, the two fatal shootings of two American citizens, Renee Good and Alex Preddy, in Minnesota, which caused substantial backlash to the president's immigration policies.
1: Escalations between the U.S. and Iran leading to more uncertainty in the Strait of Hormuz. After Iran announced the critical shipping waterway was closed again, President Trump says the U.S. will reimpose its naval blockade and charge a toll for cargo ships. On Wall Street, stocks are trading lower this hour due to uncertainty of the war. This is ABC News. A new survey finds the percentage of Americans who have tried GLP-1s for weight loss has never been higher.
3: The Gallup organization surveyed 5,000 people spread across all 50 states, finding that 15% of them have tried GLP-1 drugs since they hit the market, and about 11% are on them now. That's more than triple the percentage of 2024. The Gallup National Health and Well-Being Index doesn't draw conclusions, but did find that the national obesity rate has fallen to 36.4% of the population, 5.5% lower than in 2022. Jim Ryan, ABC News.
1: In Massachusetts earlier today, nurses went back to work at Brigham's and Women's Hospital in Boston. It follows the largest nursing strike and lockout in Massachusetts history. That ended. Nearly 4,000 nurses went on a one-day strike last week. The hospital got temporary workers and had them work through the weekend. Striking nurses are asking for better raises and benefits. Michelle Franzen, ABC News.
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1: Here's the WadenaRadio.com forecast. It's going to be sunny and hot today as we are in an extreme heat warning in effect now until 1 a.m. this evening. High of 93 today with a heat index up to 96. Southwest wind of 10 to 15 miles an hour. Clear tonight with a low of 71. For your Tuesday, sunny and hot. High of 94 degrees. Heat index could reach 98 with a west wind of 10 miles an hour.

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7: Here's the WadenaRadio.com forecast. It's going to be sunny and hot today as we are in an extreme heat warning in effect now until 1 a.m. this evening. High of 93 today with a heat index up to 96. Southwest wind of 10 to 15 miles an hour. Clear tonight with a low of 71. For your Tuesday, sunny and hot. High of 94 degrees. Heat index could reach 98 with a west wind of 10 miles an hour.

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1: ABC News, I'm Michelle Franzen. Happening now in the Senate, lawmakers are honoring Senator Lindsey Graham. The 71-year-old died suddenly last weekend, a vase full of white roses adorning his desk. Senator John Thune on the floor says Graham's impact in Congress will not soon be forgotten and called him a force for good.
2: It's difficult to believe that Lindsey Graham is no longer here with us, that we won't run into him at a media day or share a joke with him at this afternoon's vote. The halls of the Senate already feel empty without him.
1: Preliminary findings from the medical examiner shared by Graham's office show that he died from a tear in his aorta stemming from heart disease. The White House has formalized its re-engagement in the war in Iran, notifying Congress on July 10th last week of renewed military action. That according to a copy of the notice obtained by ABC News. The White House makes a point of saying that ground forces will not be used in this operation. On Wall Street, stocks are trading lower. This is ABC News. 12 states are now suing to block the proposed merger between Paramount Plus and Warner Brothers Discovery from moving forward.
3: The new lawsuit claims the $110 billion deal to merge two of the largest entertainment companies in the world would result in less competition, higher prices, and fewer options on the big and the small screen. California Attorney General Rob Bonta leading the effort.
4: Movie theaters, basic cable TV distributors, and audiences on every sofa and in every movie seat would feel the impact of this unlawful merger.
3: Mike Dubosky, ABC News.
1: Earlier this year, the Justice Department said it was not planning to challenge the merger. Recovery efforts continue in Venezuela following those back-to-back earthquakes. Officials now say 4,561 deaths have been confirmed, with nearly 17,000 injured. The devastating quakes causing widespread destruction and leading to the partial collapse or full collapse of high-rise buildings. Michelle Franzen, ABC News.
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7: Here's the WadenaRadio.com forecast. It's going to be sunny and hot today as we are in an extreme heat warning in effect now until 1 a.m. this evening. High of 93 today with a heat index up to 96. southwest wind of 10 to 15 miles an hour. Clear tonight with a low of 71. For your Tuesday, sunny and hot, high of 94 degrees. Heat index could reach 98 with a west wind of 10 miles an hour.
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18: Here's the WadenaRadio.com forecast. It's going to be sunny and hot today as we are in an extreme heat warning in effect now until 1 a.m. this evening. High of 93 today with a heat index up to 96. Southwest wind of 10 to 15 miles an hour. Clear tonight with a low of 71. For your Tuesday, sunny and hot, high of 94 degrees. Heat index could reach 98 with a west wind of 10 miles an hour.

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1: ABC News, I'm Michelle Franzen. South Carolina Governor Henry McMaster announcing he is appointing the sister of the late Senator Lindsey Graham to carry out the remainder of his Senate term. President Trump had recommended Darlene Graham Nordone be the interim senator. She'll serve until January. She thanked the governor and honored her brother.
2: My brother was the most amazing person, outstanding leader, and just a genuinely good man.
1: Graham's colleagues also remembering the 71-year-old on the Senate floor today. The U.S. and Iran trading strikes and blocking the Strait of Hormuz again. President Trump, in an interview with Fox, says the U.S. will become the guardians of the strait and charge a toll. Michigan health officials continue to investigate the outbreak of cyclosporiasis, but say preliminary results point to an unsourced lettuce or salad greens as potential source. Cases of the parasitic infection in Michigan have spiked to over 2,600. There are also cases in other states. This is ABC News. Kids ages 8 to 12 spend over 5 hours on their screens every day. That according to the American Academy of Pediatrics. But lawmakers in several states think they've struck upon a possible solution, requiring more playtime at school.
3: Quite literally, by requiring 40 minutes of recess time compared to the previous 20. Norman, Oklahoma Assistant School Superintendent Holly McKinney has had to get creative.
4: We've taken parts of those times and integrated literacy into it, which freed up a few minutes for us to be able to do that second recess.
3: Other Oklahoma districts have added hours to the school day or days to the academic calendar. State lawmakers in Ohio and New York are considering similar mandates. Jim Ryan, ABC News.
1: Fans are remembering actor Sam Neill following his death. His family didn't state the cause, but earlier this year, Neill revealed he was cancer-free after undergoing groundbreaking treatment following a years-long battle. He became a worldwide star for his roles in The Hunt for Red October, The Piano, and of course, Jurassic Park. Sam Neill was 78. Michelle Franzen, ABC News.
5: 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Your foot was on the gas and her life was on the line. 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
9: Here's the WadenaRadio.com forecast. It's going to be sunny and hot today as we are in an extreme heat warning in effect now until 1 a.m. this evening. High of 93 today with a heat index up to 96. Southwest wind of 10 to 15 miles an hour. Clear tonight with a low of 71. For your Tuesday, sunny and hot. High of 94 degrees. Heat index could reach 98 with a west wind of 10 miles an hour.
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4: 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That time of the week again, where we talk with Jolene of Jolene Johanna State Farm Insurance Agency in Wadena. Happy Monday, Jolene. How are things in your world?
5: It's hot out there, huh?
4: Very hot.
5: We have whiny women tonight, and we were going to be outside. And so I sent a message and said, hey, we're moving it indoors, because I think when we start at 6:30 tonight, when we meet, it's supposed to be 92 degrees or something.
4: Yuck. You know?
5: So it's like, yeah, we'll just move it inside.
4: Yeah, it sounds like the right plan for everyone involved.
5: So I hear you're filling in for Corey when he's taking some maternity leave for the new baby, right?
4: Yep. We are here. I'll be in the mornings filling in and just keeping the ship on the tracks, you know?
5: So I did read today that it was Barbershop Music Appreciation Day today. So are you filling in for him on that, too? Since he's so into Barbershop, are you walking up and down the streets of Wadena singing Barbershop today?
4: You know, I wish, but I don't think I have the chops to pull that off. So I think I'm going to let Corey take that one. But I did see that this morning, too. And I thought, my first thought was, I was like, this is one of the days where Corey probably wishes he was at work so he could talk about Barbershop Quartet.
5: And he would start singing.
4: Exactly.
5: He's a good singer, for sure. You know, so, yeah, it's like, celebrate your geekness day or something like that, like, mm-hmm. You know, being a geek. But I always think of computer geek, and I certainly am not a computer geek. I asked Gretchen, the youngest person in the office, to help me with my computer when I need help because, yeah, I don't get it. So it's all hers. But what I wanted to talk to you about with State Farm today is, of course, you know, we typically are talking to people about giving them a quote on their home or their auto or their farm, business, life policy, and to help them through that navigation. But the last month, of course, it's all about that nasty hailstorm we had on June 10th. Like less than a 10-minute storm could do a lot of damage, for mm-hmm. sure, didn't it? You know, so we've been dealing a lot with that, and we've been very busy. So what my team wants me to remind listeners is, if you have a potential claim with us and you have not turned it in because you didn't want to bother us, people are actually saying that, oh, we just knew you were busy and mine wasn't that big of a deal, please call us, because State Farm adjusts how many adjusters they have in the area based on claims to handle. So it's easier for us if you call it in now versus waiting till later. Even if you're not ready to fix it, just call us and we'll get it going, and that's why you have a local agent to help you through these kinds of things. And that's my reminder for the day, is get it in, because people always say, well, you know, like I had somebody the other day who said, you know, it's been June 10th and I haven't been paid yet. Well, we find out we hadn't gotten any information from their shop until July 1st, you know. So, you know, we have to have a little bit of turnaround time to get things done, for sure. So give us a call, stop in or click in. Our phone number is 218-631-1297, and you can also text us at that 1297 phone number. It will come across our computer here at the office. If you want to stop in, we are a couple blocks south of Walmart in Wadena. You can drive the back way to Walmart, which is First Street Northwest, or you can go through the former Pizza Hut's parking lot to get to us. They don't necessarily look like a Pizza Hut anymore because they painted it in anticipation of selling it, that now has a brown roof instead of the red roof. So you can come in that way too to see us. And you can also find me online. Just Google Jolene Johannes or State Farm in Wadena. And I'm also on Facebook, but the best way to get a hold of us is to call us or email us versus sending a message on Facebook, because we're not necessarily on Facebook during the day, and we might not respond to you as quickly as if we get an email or a phone call, so, or a text. So that's my story for today, and we're here to help, and just give us a call for sure.
4: It's Jolene. I'm Jolene Johannes, State Farm Insurance Agency in Wadena. Jolene, happy Monday. We'll do it again next week.
5: Yes, and I want you to be walking around singing Barbershop today.
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4: Here's the WadenaRadio.com forecast. It's going to be sunny and hot today as we are in an extreme heat warning in effect now until 1 a.m. this evening. High of 93 today with a heat index up to 96. Southwest wind of 10 to 15 miles an hour. Clear tonight with a low of 71. For your Tuesday, sunny and hot. High of 94 degrees. Heat index could reach 98 with a west wind of 10 miles an hour.
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3: ABC News, I'm Michelle Franz, and the U.S. military says it's carrying out more strikes against Iranian targets tonight. President Trump now vowing that the U.S. will take over the strait and charge a toll after Iran announced another blockade for ships. South Carolina's governor appointing Darlene Graham Nordone, the sister of the late Senator Lindsey Graham, to carry out the rest of his term. ABC's Christian Cordero has more.
4: She doesn't have a political background. I mean, the two were incredibly close siblings. He essentially helped raise her. The family has dealt with so many tragedies throughout the year. And came from very humble roots, which he's talked about quite often. And so it's seen as a ceremonial kind of gesture of the fact that she would be able to play out the rest of his term.
3: His term ends in January. President Trump will deliver a primetime address Thursday. Sources familiar with the matter tell ABC News the president plans to detail information he has recently received from the Office of the Interim Director of National Intelligence related to the 2020 election. This is ABC News. A federal judge in Florida referring President Trump's attorneys for potential disciplinary action over the filing of the $10 billion lawsuit against the IRS that led to the now abandoned anti-weaponization fund.
5: U.S. District Judge Kathleen Williams' 56-page order is unsparing in its assessment of what she describes as bad faith actions of President Trump, his Justice Department, and his personal lawyers to use a lawsuit filed against his own government to legitimize a settlement that she says would have never survived judicial review. Williams also directly called out Acting Attorney General Todd Blanche at multiple points throughout her order and suggests he provided misleading testimony before Congress when probed over the Justice Department's now dismissed anti-weaponization fund. The ruling comes 2 days ahead of Blanche's confirmation hearing before the Senate Judiciary Committee. Peter Harlambous, ABC News.
3: The Guggenheim Museum in New York, among the buildings that tested positive in the city's Legionnaire disease outbreak. 56 people have been diagnosed with a pneumonia-type illness. Michelle Franz in ABC News.
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2: Clear skies tonight with a low around 71 degrees, south-southwest winds 10 to 15 miles per hour. Tomorrow, sunny and hot once again with a high of 94. Heat index values as high as 97. Winds out of the west around 10 miles per hour. Tomorrow night, mostly clear, a low holding around 68. And then sunny and warm the rest of the week with a high of 90 on Wednesday, 91 for a high Thursday and Friday.
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15: Clear skies tonight with a low around 71 degrees. South-southwest winds 10 to 15 miles per hour. Tomorrow, sunny and hot once again with a high of 94. Heat index values as high as 97. Winds out of the west around 10 miles per hour. Tomorrow night, mostly clear, a low holding around 68. and then sunny and warm the rest of the week with a high of 90 on Wednesday, 91 for a high Thursday and Friday.
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2: ABC News, I'm Michelle Franzen. In Mississippi, the investigation continues into the death of Nolan Wells during a holiday boat trip to Horn Island. His friend, Trayston Shepherd, now speaking out. ABC's Aaron Katursky is in Ocean Springs.
3: Shepherd says he took a boat back from Horn Island in the late afternoon, but Wells stayed behind with a girl he had met.
4: They met that day, and it's kind of one of those things. It did come off that day that he really did like her, but that was the only time they'd ever hung out was at Horn Island on July 4th.
3: Investigators believe Wells drowned and say there were no immediate signs of foul play.
2: The U.S. says it's carrying out a third day of strikes against Iranian targets. It follows an escalation in the region. Iran and the U.S. now reinstating blockades in the Strait of Hormuz. The sister of the late Senator Lindsey Graham, now appointed to serve out the remainder of his term. Senate colleagues today honoring Graham with speeches, his desk now draped in black with a vase of white flowers on top. This is ABC News.
5: Update on the flooding in Missouri. The National Guard now saying it rescued more than 300 people on Friday. We know it gets hot in July, but 100 in International Falls, Minnesota, up there on the U.S.-Canadian border? That's tomorrow's forecast. It would be the first 100-degree day there in 103 years. Extreme heat warnings stretch all the way west to Utah. People who vape are joining the elderly and being most at risk for Legionnaire's disease, says New York City Health Commissioner Dr. Alistair Martin.
6: And when you catch a case early of Legionnaire's disease, you can actually treat this fairly straightforwardly. And we're seeing that folks, when caught early, are making it through.
5: 46 people who caught Legionnaire's disease on the Upper East Side of Manhattan are, many of them out of the hospital, no one has died. 180 cooling towers in New York City are being tested for the Legionella bacteria to see if that is what's making people sick across that part of Manhattan. I'm Wayne Cabot, ABC News.
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11: Clear skies tonight with a low around 71 degrees, south-southwest winds 10 to 15 miles per hour. Tomorrow, sunny and hot once again with a high of 94. Heat index values as high as 97, winds out of the west around 10 miles per hour. Tomorrow night, mostly clear, a low holding around 68. And then sunny and warm the rest of the week with a high of 90 on Wednesday, 91 for a high Thursday and Friday.

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1: Clear skies tonight with a low around 71 degrees, south-southwest winds 10 to 15 miles per hour. Tomorrow, sunny and hot once again with a high of 94. Heat index values as high as 97. Winds out of the west around 10 miles per hour. Tomorrow night, mostly clear, a low holding around 68. And then sunny and warm the rest of the week with a high of 90 on Wednesday, 91 for a high Thursday and Friday.